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to learn to play them drums. 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And we could have some. 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Hawaiian noises. He's banging on the bongos like a chimpanzee. 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
1: 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Phase 1 in which Doris gets her oats.

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1: 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We were both too tired to sleep, so we took turns of staring out the window at the darkness till boredom overtook us. 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He said, "Son, I've made a life